0: But the rent. Yeah. Play on, play it. 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Play on, play on, play on, play on. Cause I like it. I like no biggity, no doubt. Yeah.
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3: Yeah, this album is dedicated to all the teachers that told me I'd never amount to nothing. 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

0: 7. That's Chingy right there, kicking off the morning show today. Taking you back to 2003, back when he had Jackpot. Chingy, also known as the man who started beef with Nelly over the word dirty. Who came up with it first? Who knows? But they beefed over it. That's all I remember back in the day. Back when beef was simpler, before 50 Cent took it to the extreme, I will say. It's gotten a little bit more extensive then. But anyway, we're hanging out with me, Jeff Woods. What's up, Winnipeg? How are we feeling here on this Thursday, this gray Thursday in the city? It is nicer than it looks. I will go ahead and say that there. It's warm out there, but man, it is gray. We got 7:04 on the clock. You're hanging out with me, Jeff Woods, and of course, the morning show brought to you by Intercity Auto Body, where they do glass replacements to fix that windshield crack you got over the wintertime. If you need collision repairs, they also do that as well. Just give them a call, 663-2227, or see them online at intercityautobody.com. Coming up, we got some Tia Wood, but first, we're going to bring you some of that old school stuff with Notorious B.I.G. Biggie Smalls, Big Papa. It's going down right here on CB 104.7.
1: I like this.

ZB1047, that's Tia Wood with Sky High going down here on the morning show. What's up, Winnipeg? You're hanging out with me, Jeff Woods. We got 712 on the clock right now. Tia Wood actually putting in that work. Make sure to check her out. She's also very popular on the Indigenous Music Countdown, which happens on SiriusXM Radio, which I'm actually also the host of. Just a little bit tidbit for y'all to let you know about who I am. But yes, I'm also the host of that show. And we feature a lot of Indigenous artists, just like Tia Wood there. And we got a lot of great performers. It's not just hip-hop either. It's got tons, all kinds of genres. So make sure you check it out on SiriusXM. Once again, channel 165. All right, Winnipeg, let's take a look at your weather for today. Currently sitting at 14. Looks like I said, looks nice out, or doesn't look nice out, but it is very warm, but mostly cloudy. Expecting some showers, 60% chance showers late this morning and this afternoon. Risk of a thunderstorm happening. Also going to be very windy in the city, but it's going to be a high of 24, so we'll be a little bit on the warmer side. Later on tonight, 30% chance of showers late this evening with a low of 13. Tomorrow, it's going to be 30% chance of showers in the afternoon with a high of 21. This weekend, though, we got Saturday with sun shining, a high of 13. Sunday, expecting some more showers and a high of 12. So not exactly ideal for the weekend, but it's going to be nicer next week. We'll see what happens. Very gray in the city right now.

Hey, you like them young. 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They tell me Chubb's the only one that get your hand-me-downs. 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And Baka got a weird case, why is he around? Certified lover boys, certified pedophiles. 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

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Atlanta was the mecca, building railroads and trains. 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

And that's a little bit of Jennifer Lopez, some J-Lo, If You Had My Love, going down here on The Morning Show, where music and community flows. You're hanging out with me, Jeff Woods. We got 7:27 on the clock right now. Jennifer Lopez actually heading back to rom-com territory. That's right. She's actually got a movie that's going to be dropping on Netflix. It's called Office Romance. It's going to be happening June 5th, where she'll be starring alongside Ted Lasso star Brett Goldstein. It's a movie about a powerful CEO who has a strict no dating at work policy. And then she ends up falling for one of the lawyers, et cetera, et cetera. You know, the rom-com kind of stuff. But fans are talking about the chemistry between the two stars as they appeared at the Netflix big upfront presentation this week. I guess they were kind of premiering the show or the movie, I guess. But yeah, make sure to check it out. June 5th is when that drops. But also J-Lo juggling her new Vegas residency as she's going to be at Caesar's Palace. You can see that 2026 is going to be a busy year for Jenny from the block. We got 7:27 on the clock coming up here on The Morning Show. We're going to take a look at traffic, but first we got some Sean Desmond. Let's go. Going down right here on ZB 104.7.

ZB1047. That's Chris Brown with Joel Santana. We got Run It going down here on The Morning Show, where music and community flows. It's your boy Jeff Woods. We got 7:35 on the clock, Winnipeg. It's time to take a look at your traffic right now. Let's see what's happening throughout the city. I am seeing some more construction. It's looking like there's going to be a closure at Beaver Hill Boulevard. All lanes and sidewalks of Beaver Hill Boulevard between Fermor to Shamrock will be closed for construction all the way until October 9th, y'all. So that's quite a ways away. Only one sidewalk will be used at a time. Temporary northbound, only one-way traffic will be implemented. So just a heads up, if you're traveling in, that's, I believe, the Southdale area. Looking elsewhere, I am seeing a traffic alert at Bannatyne and Princess. Looks like there's emergency vehicles in the intersection blocking the southbound west curb and middle lanes. Westbound lanes are also blocked. Southbound, keep left to pass, and westbound, use alternate routes. Once again, happening at Bannatyne and Princess. That's what's happening throughout the city, Winnipeg. 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

0: 104.7, that's Chaos with Man I Used to Be going down here on the morning show. 7:52 on the clock right now. You're hanging out with me, Jeff Woods. And just a reminder, the Vision Quest Conference and Trade Show is happening here in Winnipeg, June 3rd and 4th at the RBC Convention Center. And the closing keynote is actress and activist Grace Dove. She performed alongside Leonardo DiCaprio in The Revenant and was a contestant on The Amazing Race. Make sure to check it out online at vqconference.com. We got some Quad City DJs on the way. Keep it locked here on ZB 1047.
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And we are flowing through the airwaves on CIUR.

E1047, that's Ghetto Superstar kicking off the 8 o'clock hour here on The Morning Show. What's up, Winnipeg? You're hanging out with me, Jeff Woods. We got 8:05 on the clock right now. Of course, The Morning Show brought to you by potholes as they're popping up all over the city. And they can do a number on your vehicle. 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

No Joke City Winnipeg releasing that they've already covered 50,000 for the year so far, and they keep on going. If you know a pothole that's disrupting your vehicle, make sure to go report it online. All right, y'all, we all know that downtown is getting a bit of a remodeling as Portage Place has been torn down, and they're going to be rebuilding that build part of it. And also there's a lot happening downtown in regards to living and just the shopping that's going to be happening out there. But also there's going to be a new way of getting through downtown as in the near future, the city of Winnipeg has started the planning process for rapid transit. That's right. The idea is very simple. It's a dedicated bus lane that keeps transit moving separate from regular traffic, equaling faster trips, more reliable service, and a system that's easier to use every day. So what's happening right now, looks like there's going to be some stakeholder meetings in June with residents, workers, and business owners along the proposed corridors. Also, three rounds of public engagement are planned for the fall and throughout the spring. That's going to be happening from 2026 to 2028, so this is going to be some time. But yeah, they're going to come up with a full design with cost estimates and should be ready for summer 2028. It should be around $7 million for the city to do this. But there's no construction in construction funding yet, but this is the very beginning of a project that can completely reshape how people move through downtown Winnipeg in the years ahead. So something to look forward to as, yeah, like I said, downtown Winnipeg is going to get a bit of a remodel. It's going to be happening in the next couple of years, but something to look forward to. We got some Baby Bash on the way going down right here on ZB 104.7.

ZV1047. That's Blue Cantrell and Sean Paul with Breathe going down right here on The Morning Show. What's up, Winnipeg? You're hanging out with me, Jeff Woods. We got 8:14 on the clock, and it's time to take a look at the forecast for today. It is very gray in the city of Winnipeg as we're dealing with mostly cloudy skies. Currently sitting at 15 out right now. Later on, it's going to be 60% chance of showers. We're going to have a high of 24. Later on tonight, 30% chance of showers happening there with a low of 13. Tomorrow, also 30% chance of the showers with a high of 21. This weekend, a little better. Sun shining on Saturday with a high of 13. Sunday, there's going to be some more showers happening. But that's pretty much it for your weather, Winnipeg.

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That's Beyonce and Jay-Z, Crazy in Love, going down here on The Morning Show, where music and community flow. My name is Jeff Woods. We got 8:27 on the clock. 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Follow us and go like our posts. All right, Winnipeg. Looks like Winnipeg Police Service is urging high school students and parents to be cautious as the Senior Assassin Game is making its comeback for the 2026 graduation season. And I'm all about keeping traditions alive right now. I've been seeing it on social medias. But in case you didn't know about it, Senior Assassin is a live-action competition where graduating students are assigned targets who are fellow classmates that they must eliminate by spraying them with a water gun. It's essentially a big game of manhunt, and that's what's happening as they're celebrating their graduation. Winnipeg police are saying some water pistols used in the game look remarkably real to like real guns. So just a heads up, students have been seen stalking other students or pointing these realistic looking toys in public, and they've led to a 911 call. So just a heads up, if you see someone doing a little bit of a drive-by shooting with some water guns, it's all in good fun. You don't got to worry about it. I was heavily suggest to students that are participating in this event to use bright and colorful guns. That way it'll kind of avoid any problems. But just a heads up, if you see some kids getting sprayed up with some water guns, that's what they're doing. We got 8:29 on the clock, on the way some Travis Scott, but first we got Drizzy Drake right here on ZB 104.7.

0: 24/7. A little bit of Travis Scott, Drizzy Drake, Sicko Mode going down right here on the morning show. My favorite part about that song is that it's like three songs in one song. You know what I mean? That one, when it dropped, I remember it was absolute fire. You're hanging out with me, Jeff Woods. What's up, Winnipeg? 8:38 on the clock. Let's take a look at your traffic right now. What's going on throughout the city? Any stalls or collisions I could let you know about? Or construction, because, you know, we're in that season. I am seeing a closure on Beaver Hill Boulevard. All lanes of Beaver Hill Boulevard between Fermor to Shamrock will be closed for construction, and that's going to be happening all the way until October 9th, y'all. So try your best to avoid the area. Looking elsewhere, I did see earlier that there was emergency crews at Bannatyne and Princess. Those emergency crews have been cleared. All lanes are good to go. Also seeing St. Mary's construction. Northbound St. Mary's will be single lane from Abenoji-Mikanaw to Fermor for road construction. The project is expected to last throughout the summer, so expect some northbound delays. Once again, that's northbound St. Mary's. Other than that, not much going on throughout the city, so we're going to keep it moving here. We got some Travis Thompson with G-Eazy on the way right here on ZB 104.7.
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0: 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You're hanging out with me, Jeff Woods. 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

ZB1047. That's 50 Cent. Nate Dogg. 21 questions going down. Kicking off the 9 o'clock hour here on The Morning Show. I always wondered if he actually asks 21 questions in that song. I've never actually sat down and tallied them up, but I'm just going to assume, I'm going to trust 50 that he got his number right. You're hanging out with me, Jeff Woods. We got 9:04 on the clock right now, of course. 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Last night was a crazy game in the NHL. The playoffs happening. The Colorado Avalanche is pulling off one of the craziest comebacks in the postseason as Minnesota came out flying as they were taking on the Avs in Colorado and took a quick 3-0 lead, but the Avs slowly battled back. Parker Kelly got them on the board. Jack Drury made it a one-goal game late in the third. Then Nathan MacKinnon tied it up with just over a minute left, and they were able to win as defenseman Brett Kulak became the hero, ripping home the winner to give Colorado the 4-3 win, the comeback victory, and eliminated Minnesota Wild from the playoffs. So it was a huge turning point as the Avs actually pulled their goalie Mackenzie Blackwood after the first period and backup Scott

would shut the door the rest of the way. Now Colorado moving on to the Western Conference Final while Minnesota heads home after a bit of a collapse in the NHL. Anaheim and Vegas are going to be playing. See who's going to be taking it home. Also, I saw that Buffalo and Montreal playing tonight as they're tied up, and hopefully Montreal can pull off the W and keep the only Canadian team in the playoffs alive, because we definitely need to root for them. I feel like as Canadians, we've all kind of bonded over that, you know, and are cheering on for the Montreal Canadiens. They're the last team to win the Stanley Cup back in 1993, I believe it was the last time a Canadian team won the Cup. But yeah, it's been some time. Only time will tell. We'll see what happens. Coming up here on The Morning Show, we got some love. But first, a little bit of TLC. Throwing it back with Waterfalls. Right here on ZB 104.7, where music and community flow.

0: ZB 104.7. That was Love with GOS going down here on the morning show. Don't forget, Love's going to be in town. That's right, June 25th here at Park Theater Live, brought to you by Sakahiwe Festival. Love's going to be being joined with Justice Guy. It's going to be a great time. Make sure you get your tickets while they're, tickets are available at the door. It's an all-ages event, so make sure you go and check it out. Once again, happening live at Park Theater. You're hanging out with me, Jeff Woods. We got 9:14 on the clock right now. Let's take a look at your forecast, Winnipeg. Let's see what's happening for the weather. It's very gray out there right now, mostly cloudy, with currently sitting at 18 on the temperature. Expecting some heavy winds this afternoon, as winds gust up to 70 kilometers from the south. We're going to have a high of 24, so we'll be a little bit warmer today. Tonight, 30% chance of showers late this evening and overnight as well, with a low of 13. Tomorrow, same thing, 30% chance of showers in the afternoon with a high of 21. Saturday, sun shining with a high of 13. And Sunday, showers with a high of 12. That'll be it for your forecast. Y'all, coming up, we got some Sean Desmond, but first, Roxanne.
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104.7 LL Cool J featuring Boys to Men with Hey Lover. Throwing it back just a little bit here on the morning show. You're hanging out with me, Jeff Woods, as ZB bringing you the best of the hip-hop, R&B, and indigenous artists from all over the world. 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That's going to be happening in the 10 o'clock hour, so just a heads up, family four-pack is up for grabs for next week's game, Friday, May 22nd at Blue Cross Park, as Winnipeg Gold Eyes kicking off their baseball season this week. That's tomorrow already. I can't believe it. It's Friday tomorrow. The weekend's on the way. So make sure you stay tuned in the 10 o'clock hour. I'll be giving these away. For now, we're going back to the 90s. We got the Fugees, Ready or Not. Keeping it locked right here on ZB 104.7.

ZB 104.7, keeping it running right here. We got Black Eyed Peas. Let's get it started. Going down here on the morning show, 9:35 on the clock. You're hanging out with me, Jeff Woods. Let's take a look at traffic, Winnipeg. Let's see what's happening throughout the city. Any stalls or collisions I can let you know about? Perhaps any new construction zones that are popping up right now. Not seeing any updates for the hour, but just a reminder: St. Mary's dealing with some construction. That's northbound St. Mary's down to single lane from Abenaki-Mackinac to Fermor. And that's projected to last throughout the summer, so expect some northbound delays. Try your best to avoid the area. Also, Beaver Hill Boulevard closed between Fermor to Shamrock. That's going to be closed for construction all the way until October 9th. So just a heads up. That's all I got for traffic right now, Winnipeg. Going to keep it moving. We got some Joey Styles. Keeping it locked here on ZB 104.7.

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0: ZB1047, that's Biggie Smalls, Hypnotize. Going down right here on The Morning Show where music and community flow. You're hanging out with me, Jeff Woods, 9:52 on the clock right now. We got tickets to give away for the Gold Eyes game happening next week. That's going to be happening in the next half an hour or so, so make sure you stick around. Coming up, we got some Lil Jon, Ludacris, and Usher here on ZB1047.
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0: 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We're throwing it back with a little bit of S&P, a little salt and pepper with Shoop going down right here on the morning show. You're hanging out with me, Jeff Woods, 10:04 on the clock right now. 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We got a family four-pack for the Winnipeg Goldeyes game happening on Friday, May 22nd. That is next week, as the Goldeyes kicking off their season tomorrow. Not at home, though. They're going to be taking four games away, and then they'll be having a six-game home streak here at Blue Cross Park in Winnipeg, and we want to hook you up with Friday's game. That's going to be happening. 7 p.m. is the start time, family four-pack. So what's going to happen is you got to give me a call right now, 204-788-1047. If you want to go to Winnipeg Goldeyes, we're hooking up four tickets. That's going down once again next week, Friday, May 22nd, Blue Cross Park. Give me a call, 204-788-1047. We're looking for someone to go see the Goldeyes game. We're going to hook you up. For now, we got some Drizzy Drake starting from the bottom right here on ZB 104.7.
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1: Started from the bottom, now we're here. Started from the bottom, now my whole team here. Started from the bottom, now we're here.

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0: ZB1047. That's Drake starting from the bottom. Going down right here on the morning show. My name's Jeff Woods. We got 10:08 on the clock, and we're looking for a caller for some Gold Eyes tickets as we're giving away a family four pack. Let's go to the callers right now. Let's see what happens. ZB1047, who's this?
1: Erica.
0: Erica, how you doing today?
1: I'm doing great. I'm doing good.
0: That's good. You want to go see some Gold Eyes or what?
1: Yes.
0: That's
1: good. Yes.
0: We're going to hook you up with a family four pack. So you get four tickets. Who are you going to bring?
1: Probably my daughters and if one of my sons want to come along. And
0: there you go. Go have some fun at Blue Cross Park. Are you guys fans of baseball?
1: Yes.
0: Awesome, Erica. Well, we're happy to hook you up and give you these tickets. So it's going down next week, Friday, May 22nd at Blue Cross Park.
1: Yay.
0: Awesome. All right. I'm going to put you on hold. I'll be right back. Okay.
1: All right, thank you.
0: All right. Just like that, y'all, we're giving away tickets. We got one more set to give away tomorrow morning, so make sure you tune in here on ZB1047. Coming up, we got some Young MC, but first, Beyonce.
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0: ZB1047, throwing it back with Young MC Bust a Move going down here on The Morning Show. It's your boy Jeff Woods. We got 10:18 on the clock, time for your forecast. Winnipeg, let's see what's going on as it's quite gray out there right now. Very windy. I can hear the wind through the windows. Currently sitting at plus 20 right now, which is a warm temperature, but expecting some rain. Risks of a thunderstorm this afternoon. I am getting a yellow warning due to the heavy wind gusts as it could reach up to 90 kilometers late this afternoon. That's some heavy winds. Expecting a high of 24 this afternoon with later tonight being 30% chance of showers happening. Also heavy wind gusts later happening tonight. Low of 13. Tomorrow it's going to slow down a little bit. 30% chance of showers in the afternoon. We're going to have a high of 21 for Friday. Saturday, sun shining with a high of 13. And on Sunday, we got showers with a high of 12. That'll be it for your weather forecast there, Winnipeg. Coming up, we got some Ray the Nihilist with Matt Mack right here on ZB 104.7.
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Wonder Shows Midway is back with an annual family fun spring fair at Assiniboia Downs, and they got rides, they got foods, they got music, a whole lot of fun, and they're going to be going all the way until the 24th every weekend, Friday, Saturday, and Sunday, so make sure you stop and bring the kids and go on some rides, and don't forget about all that fair food. It's always good times. Coming up, we got some Kendrick Lamar, but first, we're throwing it back with Soul Decision. We're getting faded here on ZB 104.7.

ZB1047. That's Northside Baby featuring Dreezus with a low low. Keeping it locked here on the morning show. We're bringing you the best of the best when it comes to hip hop, R&B, and indigenous artists all over Turtle Island, just like that right there. Make sure you go and stream Northside Baby's newest track. He just dropped it not too long ago. 10:36 on the clock. My name's Jeff Woods. Let's take a look at traffic. Winnipeg, see what's going on. If there's any new construction zones, any stalls or collisions I could let you know about as you're commuting right now. Not seeing any updates for the hour. Just a reminder, there is closures happening on Beaver Hill. That's right. Beaver Hill in around Windsor Park area there. From Fermor to Shamrock, it's going to be closed all the way until October 9th. So a few months of that. Temporary northbound, only one-way traffic will be implemented. So just a heads up. I also see construction on St. Mary's. Northbound St. Mary's will be single lane from Abenoji-Mickinaw to Fermor, and that's going to expect it to last all summer long. So just a heads up. But that's all I can see right now for traffic. If you see something I don't, give me a call. 204-788-1047. For now, we're going to throw it back to 96 with Tupac right here on ZB1047.

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0: ZB 104.7. That's Rihanna with Only Girl in the World going down here on the morning show. Before that, a little bit of the weekend. Keeping it locked here on ZB 104.7, where music and community flows, bringing you the best of hip-hop, R&B, and indigenous artists from all over Turtle Island. We got 10:54 on the clock. My name is Jeff Woods, and it's about that time for me to head on out of here, Winnipeg. That's right. I'll be back tomorrow to hang out with y'all. 7 to 11. I got some more tickets to give away, some more Gold Eyes tickets, and we'll be playing all of that fire, all of that heat, banger after banger as we do. Speaking of which, we got some Cardinal, Fishel, and Akon on the way right here on ZB 104.7.
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0: 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We are flowing through the airwaves on CIUR.
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And we are flowing through the airwaves on CIUR.

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ZB means river in Anishinaabe Moen. And we are flowing through the airwaves on CIUR. You are. Na na na.

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ZB1047, you have a chance to win some money. 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
1: 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Yeah, she's a trifling friend indeed. 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
1: Dante watched it. We are not lost peoples. We are resilient. And we will continue with our survival on our travels of life.

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1: 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I know it's in Texas, probably in Tennessee, that says, fool me once, shame on you. If fool me, we can't get fooled again.

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ZIIBI. 104.7 FM Winnipeg. ZB means river in Anishinaabe Mo'en. And we are flowing through the airwaves on CIUR.